Are you hiding your mansion from the young people's blood? Flows out of their bodies and is buried in the mud. You've thrown the worst fear that can ever be hurled.

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Them times walking World War III. Went to the doctor the very next day to see what kind of words he could say. 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I wouldn't worry about it none, no. Them old dreams are only in your head.

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He grabbed my arm, I said, ouch, landed on a psychiatric couch. He said, tell me about it.

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I don't blame them too much, though they didn't know me.

Adam and Eve. 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She said, hey, man, you crazy or something? You seen what happened last time they started?

Well, I seen your Cadillac window uptown. There was nobody around. I got into the driver's seat and I drove down 42nd Street in my Cadillac. Good car to drive.

turned on my Conelrad, but it didn't pay the Con Ed bill, so the radio didn't work so well. Turned on my record player. It was Rock-A-Day Johnny singing, "Tell your ma, tell your pa, our loves are gonna grow, whoa, whoa."

somebody to talk to. So call up the operator of time just to hear a voice of some kind. When you hear the beep, it will be 3:00. She said that for over an hour and I hung up.

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I dreamed the only person left after the war was me. 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

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I think Abraham Lincoln said that. 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